Hello, this is Call Shop Radio, and we are live from Leipzig. And you tuned in to the Demba Club with me, Kadi Demba. So welcome, and Happy New Year to everyone. I hope everyone is doing good. Hope you had a great day and you're up for some music.

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The track was called No Other. And track underneath is by Romare. Out of his album Meditations on Afrocentrism, 2011. And it's called Down the Line, It Takes a Number. Yeah, play some music, enjoy.

bank belly full of mukuru tonyo mizana chibuo zine nako msambu sange wiche jaje mkwade bible yo yino chikute katiko sula josi gasiza empungu weja mchitundu tose mbeza koko kati mwe koko nze mpungu at

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0: Ladies and gentlemen, the way I see it, if this hot weather continues, it's going to melt the polar caps and the whole wide world. And all those parts that ain't water already will surely be flooded.
1: You dumb, simple motherfucker. The way you read that shit, eh? And polar caps. Oh,
0: don't worry about it. But when it happens, and I'm in my boat, and you black asses are drowning, don't call for me to throw you no rope, no lifesaver, or no nothing.
2: No nothing.
3: Yeah. Hey, you fool, you 30 cent away from having a quarter, honey. Fuck, you gonna get a boat.
1: Hey, yeah, boy.
0: Don't worry about it.
3: Goddamn right, don't worry about it. Look at you, you ragged as a roach, eat the holes out of donut, ragged as motherfucker. Shit, don't worry about it.
0: I'm in good shape, hey? I'm in good shape.
3: You in good
0: shape. I'll be back on my feet soon enough.
3: Not no ragged ass shoes, look at you. Shoes go wrong, we got let out of the foot of them. So, help me.

Black is by Ants, called You Could Be featuring George Riley, released on Intertune. So I hope you have some energy after a long day.

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Though they see that they want more. Know some man will see this and be mad that I'm still breathing, but they got no choice but to let shit run its course. I'm out here still making plays. I'm getting to the next phase. Gotta sit down and pray. You know them ones where life gets strange. I gotta get things straight. I've got plans to orchestrate. I gotta get my head in the game. No HSM, when I descend. Best believe I'll take my friends. Hands up to the sky. I repent on this dumb shit that I've said. I still know that it's not the end. I still gotta put in work. Still gotta put in work. With the ones that came up from the dirt. Breathe through the pain that I've been first. Breathe through the rage even though I'm living. Breathe through the pain even though it hurts. What can I do? Life is absurd. Gotta be active about my verbs. I can't ever waste the words. I still be taught the lesson learned.

0: connection through this music that we love, you know what I'm saying? So it feels like
1: coming to the last minutes of the show. Underneath,
0: calling this
2: Common Third.
1: Sorry, it's Hubert and Mehmet. The track is called A Common Third, out of the album A Common Third. And track before was by Susie Analog, called Jump Rope Reprise. Before that, Rainy Miller together with Ice Boy Violet and Renz Nero. The track was called Sweet, out of the album Agricile Wedding.

Yeah, and this track was released 22 on a Leipzig-based label called Daily Concept, which existed till 24. Started in 2010.

0: because that's what it is. This music is the way that we share our time together, you know what I mean? So grateful we can hardly utter, because we feel so much better together doing something that we love. Instead of the despair of screens flashing, we are the teachers we've been waiting for, or checking on each other through virtual portals. This portal's more direct.
1: We all take elements from Mother Music, I mean.
0: This is the way that we connect.
1: We all take elements from Mother Music, I mean. We all take elements from Mother Music, I mean. We all take elements from Mother Music, I mean. We all take elements from Mother Music, I mean. We all take elements from Mother Music, I mean. We all take elements from Mother Music, I mean.

0: music. I mean,
1: yeah, coming to my last track,
0: mother music
1: by also Leipzig-based producer Schmeichel, released on a Leipzig-based label called Vary. It's like the local record store here around the corner. The track is called Elements. And to close the Leipzig blog for today, I leave you with this track. And next month there will be a Leipzig-based DJ and producer, DJ Badshape. I'm very excited about that. She will play a guest mix. So I will be there in March again. I hope you enjoyed the last hour with me. And yeah, stay tuned, not for Blush and Bloom following next, but
0: Elements from mother.
1: Starting at 8 p.m.
0: We all take Elements
1: from Ella Sleeps.
0: Music, I mean. We all take Elements from mother.
1: We'll take over, so stay tuned for that, will be great. Great.
0: We all take Elements.
1: And yes, next month, on the second Thursday of February,
0: mother music, I mean.
1: There will be DJ Badshape playing a guest mix.
0: Music, I mean. We all take Elements from mother music. I mean, we all
1: stay tuned for that. Have a nice evening. Have a nice start into the year.
0: Mother music.
1: Love and peace. Bye bye.

Jazz Club, drunk at the Jazz Club, drunk at the Jazz Club, drunk at the Jazz Club, drunk at the Jazz Club, drunk at the Jazz Club, drunk at the Jazz Club, drunk at the Jazz Club.

Yo, what's up? This is Cushion Radio. Rest Radio Takeover, live from Vienna at the Praterstrasse here at the Fluke. A lot of people are going to the Prater, I guess. It's a lovely weather here. So in the upcoming hour, play some sweet, deeper house tracks to soundtrack the beautiful sunny day. Enjoy! Oh, stay tuned.

we got a little freaky for the past few minutes. But yes, this is Culture Shop Radio live in Vienna here at the Fluke. This is the RAS takeover with me, Rotate. And before me, you heard Schnittlos. I hope I pronounce it right. He's the guy who invited me. Big hugs, man. And up next we will have Polixene, and then High Heels will close the show. Thanks for tuning in. You're awesome.

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I keep a record on my wall of all the triumphs.

in children's and in adults' eyes. 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

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I drain no good nor evil, a trail of sweets and sour puzzles, and leave the reckoning to you. 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They didn't cry, I'm still surprised.

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1: No.

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1: And Ninja Man ranks in that group.
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